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Moving, doing it, you know. Can I count it off? 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

0: 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There's nothing to regret. Uh-huh. Other than this 4/4 kick drum pounding in my head.
1: Big Snoop Dogg.

And the ones who cause it never feel it. So to every American reading a headline and feeling confused, to every citizen wondering why everything feels rigged,